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right here on Y94. Now, Billie Eilish is in the news for having a movie? Kinda. We'll talk more about it coming up in about 7 minutes. But up first, Somber, Homewrecker, right here, Y94.

Y94. Now, it's not a surprise Billie Eilish is in the news, but maybe for something a little different, Billie Eilish released one of her new projects, Billie Eilish Hit Me Hard and Soft. It's a tour live in 3D that you can watch in theaters. And honestly, Rotten Tomatoes gave it a 99%.

That was Bruno Mars right here on Y94. It's Jordan hanging out with you on your Saturday night. We are a little past 7:40-ish. Up now, it's a Role Model. Sally.

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Jordan. Happy Saturday. 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Hey, we want to give you some money, maybe to even thrift shop. 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Y94's Secret Sounder is going out. We're on the fifth and final sound. 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

0: 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About an hour after waking up is the sweet spot for the best time to make a big decision. So, like they always say, you should sleep on it.
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Joel, Harvard Degree here. It's the College Dropout. Jordan, what's going on? Happy Saturday. We are just past 9 o'clock on your Saturday night, giving you nonstop music, up, down, electricity.

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my second true love, just because I don't want my girlfriend to hurt me. 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Up now, it's Alex Warren, Fever Dream, right here, Y94.

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Y94, speaking of not caring, Sabrina Carpenter, don't care who you are, because apparently Sabrina and Madonna had an exclusive after party Monday in New York after game one of the Knicks. Knick players ended up showing up and couldn't even get in. Sabrina said, no, you can stay at the door. Now, if the NBA

194, happy Saturday. It's Jordan hanging out with you. Now, have you ever stole somebody's fries? They seem to always taste better off somebody else's plate. Well, apparently there are signs to back it up. We'll talk more about it coming up in about 10 minutes. Up now, Die on This Hill, right here, Y94.

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0: your person, your mom, whoever, their fries always taste better when you steal them, right? Well, apparently, research has come out supporting this. In this delicious study, participants ranked stolen French fries as almost 40% more enjoyable than those served to them, even though they were identical. It turns out guilt is positively associated with enjoyment, and the higher the risk, the tastier the fries were reported to be. All I gotta say is, don't be touching anything on my plate, all right? Don't touch Fat Man's fries.
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Y94. Now we're on our fifth and final sound. That's right. Y94 secret sound is going on right now. And this one, just like the rest of them, it's worth up to $1,000. 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

That was Miles Smith. Nice to meet you right here on Y94. We are a little past 10:15 on your Saturday night. Now, the weather is taking a turn. It was actually nice out. Beautiful, gorgeous, whatever you want to call it. Absolutely beautiful. Which...

That was Brianna with Umbrella right here on Y94. A little past 10:30 on your Saturday night. 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Give you nonstop music all night. Up now, Drop Dead, Olivia Rodrigo right here, Y94.

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0: 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Up now, Bella Kay.
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0: Y94, that's my cue to wrap things up and get up out of here. I am Jordan. Thank you for letting me be part of your Saturday night. I will talk to you next Saturday, same time, same place, right here on Y94. Shout out to all the moms on Mother's Day, Amy K, and one special to my heart, my mother. Happy Mother's Day. Treat your mom right. Don't go anywhere before the hour's up. Selena Gomez, Maroon 5, Alex Warren, all right here on
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But most importantly, it can play Y94. 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

hate to give the satisfaction asking how you're doing now. 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

eventually. So if our time is running out, day after day, we'll make the mundane a masterpiece. 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
22: Hi, Amy and JJ. Thank you for having me on your show.
21: So hantavirus is making the news rounds again, this time because there's an entire cruise ship of passengers that are being monitored for hantavirus. Let's start from the beginning because I feel like this hantavirus has had a lot of headlines in the last year. And my understanding is that the cruise ship may have contracted it because two individuals boarded it having already contracted hantavirus, and they maybe were the ones to spread it. But let's start from the beginning. How do you get hantavirus?
22: Yeah, so hantavirus is not just a single virus, but it is a group of different viruses, and there are a lot of different species of hantavirus all over the globe. And generally, most of them are acquired by inhalation of aerosols that are generated from excrement of rodents. So say you enter a closed space where rodents have been running around and have their droppings, and hantavirus is present in them. It can aerosolize in the air, and when you breathe in that stale air in a closed and enclosed space, then you can inhale hantavirus, and what it does, it sets up shop in your lungs and can cause severe lung disease in some cases. And depending on which part of the world and which species you are infected with, either it can cause just a lung infection, a major lung infection if you are in Americas, or if you are in Europe or Asia, it can also cause kidney failure or renal failure.
21: Now, I saw a headline. In this case, the reason it's making headlines is because officials are saying this cruise ship that there were no rats reported on board, and they're now speculating possibly that this now deceased Dutch couple was infected before boarding. Could they be asymptomatic with something like hantavirus, or would they have known that something is wrong?
22: You know, information is still coming out, so we don't know the complete story yet, but I think it's very likely that what you're saying is actually true, because, you know, you won't expect hantavirus to be acquired on a cruise ship, because most passengers, you know, they live in clean cabins and they clean out all these places, and you typically don't see rodents running around, at least in the passenger areas or the common areas of the ship. So it is very likely, especially given that this has been spreading from person to person, that somebody who had initially contracted hantavirus and were asymptomatic, and within the incubation period when they boarded the ship, and once they got on the ship a few weeks later, because the incubation period can range from 1 to 8 weeks for some of these hantaviruses, they probably developed symptoms after they boarded the ship, and then you know, when they were in close quarters with other people, they transmitted from person to person, which is actually not a very common phenomenon with hantavirus. Most hantaviruses are not spread from person to person, except for one that is found in the southern tip of South America.
21: Is it an airborne disease?
22: So it is an airborne disease. The primary route of infection is through inhalation of aerosols. But as I said, most hantaviruses don't spread from person to person. There's no advantage for hantavirus to infect humans, because it's primarily a rodent virus, and it can go from one rodent to another. But when it infects the humans, most of the times it's a dead end for the virus's own life cycle. So hantavirus infections in humans are not very common, and outbreaks like these are not very common.
0: So what is, you know, you talked about a pretty wide incubation period. If it is being spread from human to human in this rare case, how long would it take someone after they, you know, they inhale a sneeze or whatever, they come in contact with it? I mean, can this be fast acting, or does it normally lay dormant for a while?
22: So, you know, again, you know, hantavirus is rare, so it's hard to make generalizations, especially when you have so many different subtypes of hantavirus. So, but I would say that, you know, this can lay dormant for a couple of weeks before you get symptomatic and can spread an infection. So that makes it challenging.
21: Can you treat and recover from hantavirus?
22: So most people will recover from hantavirus, and the fatality rate is, you know, you hear about all these fatalities, but not everybody who gets hantavirus gets severe disease. The fatality rate can range from 1 to 15%, so it's still pretty high. But unfortunately, if you get a severe disease, there's no specific treatment or cure for that. If you end up having a severe lung infection that you can't breathe, typically we put you on a ventilator to help you breathe and let the virus run its course while we do supportive treatment.
21: This specific instance with the cruise ship, I did read sort of the same thing, that the hantavirus that could be spread between people is found in South America. Is that right? Is that what you said as well? South America?
22: Correct. Not the entire continent of South America, southern tip of South America.
21: Yeah. And I read that mortality rate for that strain. Is it like the Andes strain? I don't know if I have this right.
22: Correct.
21: At all. Would carry like a mortality rate roughly around 40%. Is that right?
22: So, you know, I don't think so, because these often go undiagnosed. Yeah. And unless and until you have a severe infection, you won't test for it because the symptoms are so nonspecific. So when you hear a case and test them, you will only find cases where the infection is severe enough to trigger testing when everything else has been negative. So what happens is that we typically undercount number of hantavirus cases, because the ones who are mild, ones who are asymptomatic, or ones who needed mild hydration and support, you will never test those people for hantaviruses. So I think that in that number that you quote, 40%, is probably a little bit overestimation of the true mortality rate.
21: Yeah. Dr. Nagpal, thanks so much for your time again. I always appreciate having you.
22: Absolutely. My pleasure. Thank you very much.
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3: Seacrest with you. Happy Mother's Day, Connie, Sister Meredith. That includes y'all. Today on the show, Olivia Rodrigo tells us about her upcoming album, and we'll hear her new single, too. Plus, the latest from OneRepublic continues to rise through the chart. Now let's get it going at number 40, Pink Pony Club, Chapel Roan. I know.

40, Pink Pony Club. That's Chapel Roan. Before we continue our run to number one, here's a reminder of who led things last time. Number three, Huntrix, Golden. Man I Need, Olivia Dean in the two spot. And number one, 5 weeks for this guy, Bruno Mars. Now that you're all caught up, let's kick it off. This is 39, Zara Larsson, Midnight.

0: Mr. Electric Blue, Benson Boone, down 9 to 38, our biggest fall of the week. Now, Lady Gaga's teamed up with Doechii for a song on the soundtrack to The Devil Wears Prada 2, which hit theaters last weekend, but they're not stopping at just one track. Gaga said that Doechii is a brilliant artist, and she loved working with her on a few different projects, and she can't wait to show everybody what they made together. We'll keep you posted on that. Now, this is Runway, Lady Gaga, Doechii, 1840 on The Verge track.
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2: We're just a few hits into the countdown, and next month, Miles Smith is set to release his debut album titled My Mess, My Heart, My Life. And he admits he's nervous about people hearing the project. He said that the new songs are inspired by moments he never thought he'd share, from nights that felt endless and mornings that felt like starting over. But when he put those emotions into lyrics, they became easier to process. Those personal tracks are due out June 12th. Now here he is, Stargazing 37.

Frey, Ice Cold Lakes at 36. On our way to the biggest one, up to Hozier, who said that after his debut self-titled album became a global success, it was important to keep himself grounded and make sure that his creative choices reflected who he is as an artist. The biggest difference that set him apart from other pop stars was after his initial tour wrapped, he did not go back into the studio to work more. He took a break. He went to Ireland, back home, spent time with his friends and his family, allowing himself to decompress. It put him in the right mindset to make more hits like this. Too Sweet, 35.

Hoosier 35, too sweet. So Billie Eilish has a new concert film out this weekend that she made in collaboration with legendary director James Cameron. It's called Hit Me Hard and Soft, the tour live in 3D. And they say they've reinvented the concert experience by filming her show with state-of-the-art 3D cameras. Here she is. It's in theaters now if you want to see it. 1840 Extra.

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0: 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Harry Styles, Watermelon Sugar.
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Leon Thomas, 30, it's Mutt. So Dominic Fike headed out on tour this summer with Tame Impala, and in between dates at the bigger venues, he's booked some intimate shows of his own as a headliner. He's calling the run the Comedy Tragedy Parody Tour, which starts in August with a show in Asheville, North Carolina, and wraps with a pair of performances in L.A. at the end of September. We got all the dates posted at AmericanTop40.com. 29, Dominic Fike.

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1: Coming up next,
0: Miley Cyrus steps up a couple more with her latest. It's coming. Plus, Lady Gaga, Bruno Mars with the number one song from exactly a year ago this week. Keep it here.
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5: We're inside the top 30. So Drake has been teasing his ninth studio album for almost a year, but he really tested his fans' patience when he revealed the release date for the project. We'll tell you what happened after 26 Miley Cyrus Younger You.
8: Hey.

0: Miley Cyrus, 26, 1840. Younger you. Let me go back to Drake. His next album, Iceman, is coming this month. He hid the release date in a parking lot in downtown Toronto, but with one big obstacle. It was inside a million-pound block of ice. Some fans couldn't wait for warm weather to melt the barrier and wanted to speed up the process themselves by using blowtorches and pickaxes. But eventually, things did heat up, and we found out it's the 15th. The wait almost over.
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falling 5-25, Sabrina Carpenter. And this song had the number one spot a year ago this week and is still hanging around in the top 30. Die With a Smile, Lady Gaga, Bruno, 24.

0: next.
1: One Republic moves up a couple more. 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And after falling last week, Tame Impala rebound to notch next.
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7: Number

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That's Tame Impala. Well, the 61st Academy of Country Music Awards are set for the 17th, and Megan Maroney leads with the most nominations. She's up for 8, including the biggest category of the night, Entertainer of the Year. We've got her latest single in the extra spot, Wish I Didn't, on 1840. Yeah.

Justin Bieber, 22 Daisies. So Ryan Tedder's written a lot of hit songs, and recently for pop stars like Tate McRae and BTS, but he doesn't want fans to think he's forgotten about One Republic. He said when he makes a successful track for someone else, it motivates him to come up with something high level for his own band. So he's not just saving the good stuff for other artists, he's using it for the band too. Like this one, Need Your Love, One Republic, 21.

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0: Noah Kahan is on the way with a hit from his brand new album. 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

20, risk it all. Now, at this point, Noah Kahan is a global artist, but he writes songs mostly about his small hometown of Stafford, Vermont, because it keeps him grounded. When he goes back to visit, people in his town don't treat him like a big-time celebrity because he's still just Noah, who used to play on the soccer team. He was your old co-worker at the valet. Now check him out, The Great Divide, 19.

Great Divide 19, Noah Kahan. In a couple of weeks, Alex Warren's going to kick off his North American leg of the Little Orphan Alex tour, but he's also working on another important project, his next album. He said that the music is basically finished, but next comes a challenging process of deciding the order of the track list, which songs are the priority and what gets left out. We'll keep you posted. Now, Fever Dream 18.

Alex Warren, 18, Fever Dream. The American Music Awards, just a couple weeks away. Lady Gaga up for 6 categories. She could take home trophies for Artist of the Year, Tour of the Year, and Album of the Year for Mayhem. Here's Abracadabra, now on 1840 Extra.

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8: Inside the top 20. So BTS just kicked off their first world tour in 4 years, and the K-pop band is leaving their mark on every city that they visit in a really big way. When they arrive to a tour stop, BTS basically takes over with thousands of fans traveling in to catch the show, and it's estimated that each concert generates hundreds of millions of dollars for the region. Here's Swim 17.
12: Swim.

Tit for Tat, Tate McRae down 3-16. Well, the mini residencies by Harry Styles are some of the most anticipated shows of the year, which broke sales records all over the world. But he's using that success to help make touring easier for smaller artists. A portion of his sales in the UK will go into a special fund to be distributed to touring musicians, as well as grassroots venues and promoters, sort of offset the cost of touring and help small acts reach more fans. Here he is, Harry, American Girls, 15.

Harry Styles, American Girls at 15. All right, Hilary Duff will head out on her tour performing in arenas all over the world, but she's treating the run as a family road trip. Let's go. The whole fam, taking her husband, four kids along for the ride. They've already mapped out things they want to see and do across the U.S. so they don't get bored of seeing the show every night. So they've got an activity plan. Here she is, roommates, Hilary, 14.

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0: Just outside your top 10, and Sienna Spyro says she made close to 900 versions of her hit Die on This Hill, including one that sounded like a track by Silk Sonic and another that reminded her of Lauryn Hill. Her producer Omer Fetty believed with Sienna's voice, less is more. And when you have a vocal as special as hers, he wanted to put a giant flashlight on her performance and let it shine. So they made a piano version that was basically just singing and stripped down piano. And it all worked. 13, Die on This Hill.
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0: Die on This Hill, 13, Sienna Spiro.
1: Ella Langley's latest project, Dandelion, debuted at number one on the album chart, and she says the songs are connecting so strongly with fans because they're basically a more mature version of her artistry. She knew exactly what she wanted to create when she was writing the album and showed up to every session loaded with ideas, complemented by her ornate vision boards and hundreds of other songs for inspiration. She hoped the record would feel like summer nights with fireflies, a bonfire, and a beach you can dance to. And she definitely reached that goal because everyone is moving to this. She was in Texas, number 12.

11. Teddy Swims. He was at Coachella last month. He debuted a brand new song on stage. Now the track could land on our charts soon. It's called Mr. Know-It-All. 1840 Breakout, Teddy Swims.

0: New music from Teddy Swims there. It's called Mr. Know-It-All, an AT40 breakout.
1: Coming up next,
0: we'll hear from Olivia Rodrigo about her upcoming album coming up, and Taylor Swift breaks into the top 10 to score 3 back-to-back hits, starting with this. I cry my eyes by Elizabeth
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0: Counting them down from the shores of Lake Superior on Mix 93 in Hancock, Michigan, to the top of the Rocky Mountains on the Peak 92.3 in Salida, Colorado. Still a few hits between us and number one. Let's go, Taylor. 10, Elizabeth Taylor.

Taylor Swift, Opalite. That is number 9. She has a rare 3 in a row here in the top 10, going back to back to back. That almost never happens. The Fate of Ophelia, number 8.

That's Taylor at number 8 on AT40. Well, the brothers Joel and Luke Smallbone, who make up the band 4th King and Country, have a new single out. They said it's more than just a song. It's a rallying cry. It's called World on Fire, and they hope it inspires people to live fully alive in a world where it's so easy to let life pass you by. This could be their 7th AT40 hit. We got it for you here. 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
1: Coming up next.
0: Well, Ray puts in a second week in the same spot, and Somber's been bouncing around the same two positions for the past 6 weeks. Stay with us.
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5: We're inside the top 10. One of the most anticipated albums of the year is the next one from Olivia Rodrigo. You Seem Pretty Sad for a Girl So in Love, which is coming out next month. We'll check in with Olivia and hear more about the new song after 7. Back to Friends, Somber.

0: to friends, Somber. That's 7. All right, Olivia Rodrigo. First album since 2023's Guts on the way. And Olivia calls it her most experimental project yet. Here she is.
1: I started writing this album at a time in my life where I was like experiencing real romantic love for the first time. And so I was tasked with writing an album full of love songs. And I went back and I kind of listened to all of my favorite love songs throughout history or throughout, you know, whatever that I love. And I realized that the thing that I loved so much about them is not that they were really happy, but they had sort of an element of sadness or fear or melancholy or longing, and that's what kind of made them tug at your heartstrings so much, and that's what moved you so much. And so that was kind of the thing that I set out to do in this album, is I wanted to make a sad love song. So when I figured out this title, I was like, perfect.
0: Olivia's new album, You Seem Pretty Sad for a Girl So in Love, coming out June 12th. Here she is, an AT40 on the Verge track, Drop Dead.

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0: These are the top five of the week. A legendary pop star recently announced new music. With the help of some artists from the next generation of pop music, I'll fill you in coming up. Now, Olivia Dean, So Easy, number five.

0: Olivia Dean, So Easy, 5. Earlier this month, Madonna announced her first studio album in 7 years. It's actually a sequel to her 05 project, Confessions on a Dance Floor. The next one's called Confessions 2. And after a surprise appearance with Sabrina Carpenter at Coachella, she gave fans an early listen with a party at a nightclub in West Hollywood with Addison Rae by her side. She says she put her heart and soul into Confessions 2. She can't wait for it to come out July 3rd.
1: 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Number 4.

Matrix for That Is Golden. Well, last year, the Goo Goo Dolls released an EP called Summer Anthem, which included a hit that made it to AT40. It's called Not Goodbye. Another track from that project could hit our charts soon. It's called Misery. Here it is, AT40 Breakout.

Faith, our colors will fade eventually. So if our time is running out, day after day, we'll make the mundane a masterpiece. Oh my, my, oh my, my love, I take one look at you, you're taking me out.

0: Alex Warren at number 3. So Bruno Mars' longest-running completely solo number 1 is Just the Way You Are back in 2011. But this weekend, he's got a chance to tie his own record with 6 weeks at number 1. We'll find out if he can do it. Who's got the biggest two in North America? Coming up.
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1: We're down to the biggest two. The American Music Awards, just a few weeks away, Queen Latifah hosting that live ceremony in Vegas, and Taylor Swift has the most nominations with 8 nods. But with second place, it's a four-way tie. 7 nominations for Morgan Wallen, Sabrina Carpenter, Somber, and Olivia Dean, number 2.

0: Man I Need, Olivia Dean. That is number two. And here we go. 28 million of you waiting to hear it. So let's get to it. The number one song in the country. So the artist behind the top track can really do it all. And he proves it in the music video for this next hit. The visual is a retro studio with our number one artist playing every role in the band, from lead vocals, guitar, even behind a set of conga drums. He said that filming the visual was tricky because he didn't consider how complex it would be to play all those different characters. But overall, it was fun, which matches the energy of the biggest song in North America.
1: Number one.
0: One. I Just Might, Bruno Mars. The number one song on AT40 for 6 weeks.

0: weeks on top. I just might. Bruno Mars. And there you have it, your countdown. So Bruno got back to that number one spot. Next time, we'll have to see what happens. Maybe it's a new number one. In the meantime, stay with us on social, and I'll see you weeknights on Wheel of Fortune with Vanna White. Have a great Mother's Day weekend.
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0: this Mother's Day, give mom what she really wants. A non-sarcastic apology for once.
1: 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At breakfast.
2: 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You played it cool and I played it dumb. 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

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To dinner. Happy Mother's Day. Y94.

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0: Y94, happy Sunday. It's Joel D. Officially just kind of getting situated here at Buffalo Wild Wings in Moorhead, just off of Highway 10. We got Game 4, Timberwolves, going to be happening here. Tip-off at 6:30. Now, we're here early, and I know today's Mother's Day, but here's the deal. We have a chance for you to win a four-pack to see the K-pop Demon Hunter experience, which is going to be at the Upfield District in downtown Fargo. K-pop is everything right now. So, your chance to win one of those high-coveted tickets. We have a four-pack today until 7 p.m. We're here a little bit early. The game tips off a little bit early. So we're here till 7 p.m. with Y94 at Buffalo Wild Wings in Moorhead. Now, Sunday, we have $5 Bloody Marys and $5 Caesars. That's at all the Buffalo Wild Wings locations. And $4.99 kid meals with the purchase of an adult meal, which is perfect for Mother's Day. So bring the whole family and eat cheap and then take mom out as well and have a chance to win those K-pop Demon Hunter experience tickets. So we're going to be here till 7 p.m. And the only place that you're going to have a chance to win those K-pop Demon Hunter experience tickets is at the Moorhead location for Buffalo Wild Wings. Like I said, here till 7 p.m. You know what? I actually have some Matt Rife tickets too. So if you're like, you know what? Don't actually want to win K-pop Demon Hunter experience tickets. I don't have kids. Got you. I got you. Matt Rife tickets. We're going to do that timer challenge. If you've been coming to the other Timberwolf watch parties, got that timer, you stop it at 9.37 seconds. You'll win the Matt Rife tickets or some K-pop Demon Hunter experience tickets. Y94 hanging out. Buffalo Wild Wings in Moorhead till 7 p.m. today. Let's go.
1: Y94. Mother's Day. 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

All right, here we go. Happy Sunday and happy Mother's Day. It's Joel D hanging out here at Buffalo Wild Wings in Moorhead. Going to be here till 7 p.m. today. We got the Timberwolf Game 4 going on. They're still at home in Minneapolis taking on San Antonio Spurs. They are down 2-1, so we'll see what happens with that. Hanging out Buffalo Wild Wings, though, here in Moorhead until 7 p.m. And today, $5 Bloody Marys and Caesars going on, and then also $4.99 kid meals with an adult purchase, so you can't beat that. So Mother's Day, if that's something you're thinking about, come on down here. Buffalo Wild Wings, Moorhead location. Here's where you're going to have a chance to win some K-pop Demon Hunter experience tickets. I got a family four-pack of those. If you do the timer challenge with me, stop the timer on 9.37 seconds, you're going to win those four-pack of tickets to see K-pop, advantage of that timer challenge. And then also, we got to talk about this too. The Timberwolves, I don't know, they looked pretty bad the last game, but they did take the one on the road. So we'll see what happens tonight. Game four, tip-off going to be at 6:30. We're here till 7 with Y94 at the Moorhead location, Buffalo Wild Wings. I'm taking advantage of the $5 Caesars today. That's going to be at all the locations, as well as $5 Bloody Marys. But the only chance you're going to have to win some K-pop Demon Hunter experience tickets or Matt Rife tickets with the timer challenge is at the Moorhead location, just off of Highway 10. Y94 going to be here till 7 o'clock, so come hang out. Let's cheer on those T-Wolves and see if they can take this W too. Tie it up, go back on the road to San Antonio here Tuesday, which we will be back at Buffalo Wild Wings here in Moorhead on Tuesday for that game. Still don't know the time yet, so keep you posted on social media and on air as well. But we're hanging out right now till 7 p.m. with Y94, Buffalo Wild Wings in Moorhead. Y94.

0: Happy Mother's Day. It's Joel D with Y94 hanging out here at Buffalo Wild Wings in Moorhead. Now, we're going to be here till 7 p.m. at the Moorhead location, getting ready for the Timberwolf game, which is going to be here at 7 o'clock, or 6:30 is going to be the tip-off for that today. So, we're hanging out until 7 o'clock at Buffalo Wild Wings in Moorhead. I have some K-pop Demon Hunter ticket, which is going to be at the Upfield District this summer in downtown Fargo. I got a four-pack of those. So, load up the kids. Come on down here, Buffalo Wild Wings Moorhead location. They're doing $4.99 kid meals as well. That's their Sunday special with an adult purchase as well for that. But then Sunday as well is $5 Bloodies and Caesars. I already got a Caesar in front of me ready to go for that. So load up the kids, make some supper plans, come on down here. We're doing the timer challenge. Now stop the timer on 9.37 seconds. You're going to win those K-pop Demon Hunter experience tickets. Kids are loving it. Everybody's kind of loving the K-pop Demon Hunter, the golden song, right? It's on fire right now. So I have a four pack of those for you to win. And if that's not your jam, don't worry. I still have some Matt Rife tickets as well. He's coming to the Fargo Dome here June 13th. So we're hanging out, Moorhead location with Buffalo Wild Wings until 7 o'clock. Tip-off for the Timberwolf game going to be 6:30. They're down 2-1. We're going into game four. They're still at home in Minneapolis tonight, so maybe they could tie the series up, and we'll see what happens from that. But let's cheer them on tonight, and also cheer on the moms as well, with it being Mother's Day. It's Joel D with Y94 hanging out at Buffalo Wild Wings in Moorhead till 7.
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0: All right, here we go. Happy Sunday and happy Mother's Day. It's Joel D hanging out here at Buffalo Wild Wings in Moorhead. Going to be here till 7 p.m. today. We got the Timberwolf Game 4 going on. They're still at home in Minneapolis taking on San Antonio Spurs. They are down 2-1, so we'll see what happens with that. Hanging out Buffalo Wild Wings, though, here in Moorhead until 7 p.m. And today, $5 Bloody Marys and Caesars going on, and then also $4.99 kid meals with an adult purchase, so you can't beat that. So Mother's Day, if that's something you're thinking about, come on down here. Buffalo Wild Wings, Moorhead location. Here's where you're going to have a chance to win some K-pop Demon Hunter experience tickets. I got a family four-pack of those. If you do the timer challenge with me, stop the timer on 9.37 seconds, you're going to win those four-pack of tickets to see K-pop advantage of that timer challenge. And then also, we got to talk about this too. The Timberwolves, I don't know, they looked pretty bad the last game, but they did take the one on the road. So we'll see what happens tonight. Game four, tip-off going to be at 6:30. We're here till 7 with Y94 at the Moorhead location, Buffalo Wild Wings. I'm taking advantage of the $5 Caesars today. That's going to be at all the locations, as well as $5 Bloody Marys. But the only chance you're going to have to win some K-pop Demon Hunter experience tickets or Matt Rife tickets with the timer challenge is at the Moorhead location, just off of Highway 10. Y94 going to be here till 7 o'clock, so come hang out. Let's cheer on those T-Wolves and see if they can take this W too. Tie it up, go back on the road to San Antonio here Tuesday, which we will be back at Buffalo Wild Wings here in Moorhead on Tuesday for that game. Still don't know the time yet, so keep you posted on social media and on air as well. But we're hanging out right now till 7 p.m. with Y94, Buffalo Wild Wings in Moorhead.
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0: 194, happy Sunday. It's Joel D hanging out here at Buffalo Wild Wings in Moorhead. And happy Mother's Day as well. Now, we're going to be here until 7 p.m. at the Moorhead location watching the Timberwolves get ready to tip off here at 6:30. Now, here's the deal. K-Pop Demon Hunter Experience tickets. I got a four-pack for those. Or if that's not your jive, that's okay. Still come out. Matt Rife tickets, the comedian coming to the Fargo Dome June 13th. Your chance to win those tonight. Buffalo Wild Wings, Moorhead location until 7 p.m. And also, they're doing $5 Bloody Marys and Caesars. And you know what? If you haven't made supper plans, I think I'm going to make them for you right now with the kiddos. Grab the mom. Grab the kids. Come on down here. $4.99 kid meals with an adult purchase. So bring them down here. And then also, you might have a chance to win those K-Pop Demon Hunter tickets, which is going to be in downtown Fargo here in July. So we're doing the timer challenge. You stop that timer on 9.37 seconds, and you win those. So come find us. Moorhead location just off of Highway 10. Timberwolf game going to be at 6:30, and they did lose at home on Friday, so now they're down 2-1, so we'll see what happens tonight. If they take another one here and win it at home, it might have a shot. I don't know. We'll see what happens, but first, we got to cheer them on, and also, you have a chance to win some prizes, but only at the Moorhead location for Buffalo Wild Wings, so come on down here. Find us. It's Y94.
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0: 194. Happy Sunday, Joel D. Hanging out at Buffalo Wild Wings in Moorhead. We're at the Moorhead location for every Timberwolf game as they continue through the playoffs. We'll see what happens. They're down right now 2-1, but they're at home again tonight, so maybe they tie it up before they go back to San Antonio on Tuesday, which is when we'll be back to Buffalo Wild Wings in Moorhead as well. Still TBD on the time. We don't know when that's going to be for Tuesday, but we're here till 7 o'clock here, so a little bit of time to come find Y94 here as well. Been doing that timer challenge. Somebody won the Matt Rife tickets, 9.37 seconds on the timer, and also won the K-pop Demon Hunter tickets as well. It was an amazing day today. Nobody's even gotten close. Today, though, was the day. Now, Selena, we're hanging out with you here at Buffalo Wild Wings, and every Saturday and Sunday, one of my favorite specials, so tell us what it is.
1: Saturday and Sunday is the $5 Bloody Marys and Caesars.
0: It's so good, too. That first drink, it's always kind of spicy, or am I just a wuss?
1: You might just be a wuss.
0: That's what the chaser is for as well. And then today, too, being a Sunday, you have a kids' meal deal, which is $4.99 for kids and then the adult with an adult purchase, correct?
1: Correct.
0: Let's go. So I think we're making kind of late Mother's Day plans for you, right? Mom doesn't want to cook, so bring them here to Buffalo Wild Wings. $4.99 kid meals with an adult purchase. So come on down, Buffalo Wild Wings. That's at all the locations. But we're hanging out at the Moorhead location until 7 p.m. with Y94. It's Joel D hanging out on a Sunday. Happy Mother's Day.
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